0: Will, man.
1: Lord.
0: Open up, man.
1: What do you want, man?
0: My girl just caught me.
1: You made her catch you?
0: I don't know how I let this happen.
1: Who?
0: The girl next door, you know? I don't know what to do.
1: So it wasn't.

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1: 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A freak like me just needs infinity.

Radio Jih. Hrajeme hity pro dobrou náladu. I know you moved on to someone new. 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

And I traveled around the world, think where you living at now. I heard you moved to Austin, got an apartment and settled down. And every once in a while, I start texting.

Rádio Jih. 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And she turns out all the lights and says she's coming for me.